0: 23:14.
1: Love Line.
2: You ever want something that you know you shouldn't have? The more you know you shouldn't have it, the more you want it.

0: 1:47.
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2: I know if you could hear me, you'd say there's always